0: Hello, RDV listeners. This is Connie Gale, Executive Director of the RDV Radio Network. Beginning Monday, September the 14th, our daytime format is expanding the timeline of songs that became part of the musical tapestry of your lives. In addition to hearing your favorite big band and swing tunes like... And
1: he's a boogie, boogie, boogie, boogie, boogie, company.
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and shout-outs are returning to RDV Radio. And for our listeners who love to participate in many shows, and we love hearing from you, a daytime shout-out and a nighttime shout-out. 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

0: listening to the Delaware Valley Radio Network, and this is the place. Thank you. It's your Sunday night destination, and the phones are insanely busy tonight, which is nice. I love hearing from you guys. You know that. And, of course, T, you know that that love roller coaster was for you way back in our hour of soul power. But also hearing from Patty and Tom in Ambler, and that Carole King, It Might As Well Rain Until September, is for you guys. We had King Harvest, Dancing in the Moonlight, Starbuck, Mr. Fox and Maple Glen, I'm sending that one out to you. Moonlight Feels Right. And Boz Scaggs, Miss Sun, The Happening, See You in September. It Might As Well Rain Until September. Robin Ward, Wonderful Summer. And Remember Me, Diana Ross, was the end of our hour of soul power, as was Got to Get You Back, Sons of Robert Stone, and That Lovely Day for Miss Mabel in Philly. And I also want to say hi to Spider checking in, the elusive Spider-Man. He took a break from fighting crime to give me a call. So thank you so much. You know, you guys can always give me a shout. My request number is 215-919-9323. So if you're calling the studio and no one's answering, that's because you're not calling the right number. 215-919-9323. And I would love to hear from you now that we're back into the shout-out era again here at RDV, and expanding our signals, expanding our music. Now, you know I can't talk to you. I'm on the radio right now. You guys are so funny. In the meantime, I need to enlighten you. Phone's ringing. I told you it's crazy here tonight. I need an operators are standing by. I'm the operator. Well, I want to let you know that Grand Park is hosting a witches tea party on Sunday, September 27th from 1 to 3 p.m. Gather your coven, dress in your best pointy hat. Oh, I have so many. I don't know which one to wear. And other witchy finery. Can I bring my broom? And enjoy a tea party and talk on the history and mysticism of tarot cards. Sandwiches and delicacies will be served along with a selection of brews. The admission is charged for this. Grand Park is located at 859 County Line Road in Horsham. So if you want to nab yourself some tickets, or you have some questions like, can I bring my broomstick, call 215-343-0965. That's 215-343-0965. And we'll be back with more great tunes as we bid adieu to the summer season of 2026 right after this.
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The RDV Radio Network. This portion of our programming day is underwritten by Protect Our Youth from Steroids, also known as POISE, a registered 501c3 nonprofit organization dedicated to exposing individuals and organizations that promote and glorify steroid use to our youth. POISE has assisted in getting legislation passed at the state and federal level, which has successfully helped push back those promoting steroid use. Protect Our Youth from Steroids is an official endorser of the Rodchenkov Anti-Doping Act that is now a federal law. And POISE founder Al Thompson has given presentations on the dangers and promotion of steroid use to over 12,000 high school student athletes and other groups around the country free of charge. To learn how you can help or to ask about having Al Thompson speak at your school or group, email protectouryouthfromsteroids@aol.com or visit their website, poise.org. RDVFM thanks POISE, Protect Our Youth from Steroids, for supporting community radio in the Delaware Valley.

0: You're listening to the Delaware Valley Radio Network. That was the Peace Creeps. Who? The Peace Creeps. They're a Philadelphia band led by Richard Bush, who was in the A's. And you can catch Richard plays all over the area. Sometimes you could catch him with David Wasikinen and the In the Pocket Band. You know, David is the drummer for the Hooters. And Richard shows up at different places. He's still making music. He still sounds great. That particular tune came from the Peace Creeps CD that came out. It's probably over 10 years old now, called Timepiece. It's called Fashions for the Fall. And before that, we had Exposé, Seasons Change. Yes, they do. And Famous Last Words, Billy Joel, a perfect song for the goodbye to summer. The Trade Winds, New York's a Lonely Town. The Beach Boys, Girl Don't Tell Me. Big Star featuring Alex Chilton. He was the voice of the Box Tops. Yes. And Big Star was his next band, and they did really well, and they have a huge following, but not a lot of people, for whatever reason, not a lot of people are familiar with Big Star. Their stuff is great. So if you ever get a chance, check them out. And we had King Harvest Dancing in the Moonlight. I'm so excited because the phone has been absolutely crazy tonight. Heard from Chuck. I don't know if he's a new listener, and I'm not sure where he's at because he called me and I was on another line. It's I need like six phones here. And an old friend of the place, part of the place family, Brownie in Chester County. Brownie, I can't tell you, made my day. I haven't talked to you in so long. I was so glad to hear from you. And she wanted to hear some Janice, which we're definitely going to get to, I promise. So thank you guys one and all. Oh, and also Woody in Saratoga, New York. Everybody's listening all over the planet. So let your friends know if you're enjoying. They can always catch us, stream us online at WRDVRadioDelawareValley.org. And also, it is the anniversary of Jim Croce's passing, so we're going to get to some of that as well. I want to let you know that the Peace Valley Nature Center, their sketch group, meets the first Thursday of each month from 10:30 a.m. to noon, and their next date will be October 1st. Bring your sketch pad, your favorite drawing materials, come prepared to draw outside, but if the weather is not nice, you'll sketch indoors. 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The Peace Valley Nature Center is located at 170 North Chapman Road in Doylestown. 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That's 215-348-6270, and we'll be back with more great tunes right after this.
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walking in.

0: were Robin and Paul listening in Rosalind. Big, huge Kinks fans. Huge. That one's for you guys. I hope you enjoyed it. A silly Kinks song. Yes, Autumn Almanac. And before that, Neil Diamond, September Morn for Brownie down there in Chester County at 17 Janicean. And for Francine, who just checked in and she's listening in Warrington, Forever Autumn, Justin Hayward. And Francine saw Justin Hayward at the Keswick the other night and said he was amazing, amazing, amazing, amazing. He's not touring with John Lodge anymore, any of the other Moody. I don't think there's any Moody's left besides Justin and John, but has a crack band with him and was really, really good. So good to hear that some of our favorites are still out there. We also had The Motels with Martha Davis on the lead vocals there. Suddenly Last Summer and Remember Walking in the Sand and Fall in Philadelphia. Those Philly boys, Hall and Oates, an oldie but a goodie. You're listening to the Delaware Valley Radio Network. This is The Place. And we've got more. We've got more. But don't forget that coming up at 10 o'clock tonight is Melissa D and the Rock and Roll Rebel Radio Show right here on RDV. So keep it locked. 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There'll be a short presentation, questions and answers, and time to mingle and chat. Registration is required for this activity. The library is located at 625 Red Lion Road in Huntington Valley. And if you need more information, you can give them a shout. Their number is 215-947-5138. 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

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Their One Flew Over the Cuckoo's Nest runs September 25th through October the 10th. 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When a brash new inmate arrives, the rigid program of the ward, headed by tyrannical Nurse Ratchet, is thrown up for grabs. In a world where sanity means conformity and following the rules is the only way to survive, One Flew Over the Cuckoo's Nest is a powerful exploration of both the beauty and the danger of being an original. 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

0: It's not here just yet, but it will be Indian summer and fall arriving tomorrow. So look up in the sky. You'll see like a giant leaf fall down, and then you'll know it's fall. You're listening to the Delaware Valley Radio Network. This is The Place, and that was Poco, Indian Summer. And before that, two tunes from the late and amazing voice of Eva Cassidy, Autumn Leaves and Fields of Gold. What a voice. Oh, what a voice. And Amy Mann with Till Tuesday coming up close to remember Jim Croce, Lover's Cross, and The Hard Way Every Time. I thought I'd play two that you don't hear all. I mean, they play, his songs are great, but they don't play all the other ones. You hear the same thing all the time. So I hope you, if those were new to you, I hope you enjoyed them. And that was that set in just a few short minutes, actually 10 minutes to be exact. Melissa D in the Rock and Roll Rebel Radio Show is coming your way right here on RDV. So I got a couple more to squeeze in for you tonight. Don't go anywhere. Let's see what's going on. 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And don't go anywhere. We'll be back right after this.
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Well, it's almost time for me to get on out of here and make room for Melissa D and the Rock and Roll Rebel Radio Show. But before I go, I want to let you know that Dave Solomon will be in for me next Sunday night. He's taking over the air chair at the place for next week while I go exploring. And if you haven't done so already, check out the new and improved Radio Delaware Valley. We are expanding our format to not only include the big band and swing that many of you have come to know and love, but also we're like going to dip our toes into the 50s, the 60s, and the 70s and bring you those sounds that seems like radio completely forgot about. I will still be here, as well as all of your RDV buddies, your friends, and we hope that you enjoy it. So give it a listen, check it out, tell your friends. And I want to thank everybody who checked in tonight. The phones were crazy, and I love you guys. Thank you for hanging with me so many years. Some of you have been calling me for years and years and years, and I appreciate hearing from you, and I'm glad I'm able to give you the shout outs again. Speaking of shout outs, I want to say hi to Ronnie and Rob listening in Willow Grove. I didn't forget you guys. I wrote it down. I just forgot to read it. Anyway, I'm going to get on out of here. I got one more song for you. I hope you enjoyed our little goodbye to summer, hello to fall. And I'll see you in 2 weeks. Have a great one, everyone. Thanks again. Good night.

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a shake. All you gotta do, honey, is kinda stand in one spot. Wiggle around just a little bit. And that's when you got some. Yeah. Now let's go one time.

Well, good evening, rock and rollers. Happy Sunday to you. How about those Eagles? Kicking butt and taking names. This is Melissa D, and welcome aboard the Rock and Roll Rebel Radio, where we will travel back in time to the roots of rock, taking this crazy train ride from the 1950s through the 70s, and derailing us off a bit into the 1980s and beyond. I will be opening up the vinyl vault at the top of the 11 o'clock hour, playing songs from my personal vinyl collection, and then at midnight, I kick off the morning with the blues block. So all aboard the WRDV, WLBS, WTHA FM train, where we take you down memory lane. There is a new slogan out there. I haven't done my research. I will do that momentarily, but we've got new format going on with the new slogan as well. And I've got to catch up to that and rework my opening. But let's rock and roll. What I didn't realize, I thought this CD was 60s because it said 60s. I didn't see 50s on it anywhere. However, that's okay. Everything happens for a reason, correct? Released in... the magnifying glass here. Released, it was actually recorded May 23rd, 1955. Released July of 1955. And it charted as an R&B on September 30th, 1955, reaching number 2, I Hear You Knocking by Smiley Lewis. And if you hear that chain in the background, that's the magnifying glass hooked up to a chain. So it's kind of like making noise and rattling back here. Before that, whole lot of shaking going on. Jerry Lee Lewis released in 1957. And of course, my opening song is titled The Rebel, for the Rock and Roll Rebel Radio, by a band called Earth. It is a 1968 unreleased demo. And in 1969, the band Earth changed their name to Black Sabbath. And as of a few months ago, Black Sabbath now has the rights to all of the Earth's material. So I am looking forward to that song coming out in clear sound. Oh, I am excited to play that for you. I can't wait. I'm going to keep bugging Sharon Osbourne and Tony Iommi, actually, who has it, and Geezer Butler and Bill Ward. When you guys going to release that? I would like to buy it, please. On this day, today is September 20th. 1976, and AC/DC releases their third studio album, Dirty Deeds Done Dirt Cheap. It features the title track song and this one, which is one of my childhood songs. You'll know what I mean when you hear the song. This is RDVFM.

0: Yeah, so problem child. Yeah, I definitely was a problem child when I was younger. But look at me now. I have a title in front of my name. Reverend Melissa D. Can you believe it? Can you believe it? My parents can't believe it. Actually, they can. I may have been a problem child, but I was relatively okay, I guess you could say. And speaking of, want to give a quick shout out, my parents' anniversary, I always get it confused, the 20th and the 21st, but I didn't see any cards, so it's tomorrow. My parents' 59th wedding anniversary is tomorrow, so a big shout out, happy anniversary to you, Mom and Dad. I love you both. Okay, this is Melissa D with Rock and Roll Rebel Radio. On this day in music history, back in 1976, AC/DC released their third studio album, Dirty Deeds Done Dirt Cheap, which featured the title track and Problem Child. Here is what's happening on the community bulletin board. Good Shepherd Lutheran Church in Southampton is hosting a community family fun day on Saturday, October 10th from 11 a.m. to 3 p.m. This will be held at the Warminster Community Park, which is located at 1100 Veterans Way in Warminster. Rain day is October 17th. The family fun day will include crafters, vendors, food trucks, balloon artists, kids games, bounce house, and so much more. 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

0: Okay, good times, bad times. Let me get to where I'm going. I'm a little off track tonight. I'm supposed to play the 50s next, but that's okay. Everything happens for a reason, right? Go backwards. That's my new thing. Everything happens for a reason. On this day in music history, the year is 1968. Led Zeppelin, recording under the name of the Yardbirds, started recording their debut album at Olympic Studios in London, England. The album took only about 36 hours of studio time to complete at a cost of around £1,782. They don't have that written correctly, I don't think. But with most of the tracks being recorded live in the studio with very few overdubs. Green Eyed Lady by Jerry Corbetta and Sugarloaf was before that on this day in 1969. Based on the comic book TV series Archie and His Friends, The Archie started a four-week run at number one on the United States singles charts with Sugar Sugar. It became the longest-running one-hit wonder in the UK after spending 8 weeks at the top of the charts. Speaking of one-hit wonders, next week I'm going to try and do a one-hit wonder. A one-hit wonder show, so we'll see what happens. One-hit wonder is September 25th, so it'll be Friday, but my show's on Sunday. We'll see where I go with that. I'm jotting down a note as I'm talking. Keep on Knocking by Little Richard, and then on this day in music history, there are a couple of them. In 1975, Fame gave David Bowie his first number one in the United States. The song was co-written with John Lennon. There was a little bit of a theme there, if you noticed. Lennon's voice is heard towards the ending of the song, repeating the words, "Fame, fame, fame," before Bowie finishes the lyrics. I don't know if you've caught that, but unfortunately I wasn't paying attention. I gotta listen to it again. Obviously not here, but I will listen to it again some other point. The song is one of four Bowie songs to be included in the Rock and Roll Hall of Fame's 500 songs that shaped rock and roll. Bowie would later claim that he had absolutely no idea that the song would do so well as a single, saying, "I wouldn't know how to pick a single if it hit me in the face." And then before that was Mind Games and by John Lennon. And on this day in music history, I've got two with the Beatles. 1969. 1969, during a meeting in London between John Lennon, Paul McCartney, and Ringo Starr, Lennon announced he was leaving the Beatles, hence why I played Mind Games, I played the Beatles song, and then in 1964, the Beatles concluded their U.S. tour in 1964 with a charity show in Brooklyn. That night, they made another of their memorable appearances on the Ed Sullivan Show. In 1969, John Lennon had decided he was leaving the band. 1973, I believe it was Mind Games. And then linking that in with David Bowie, because John Lennon wrote the lyrics for David Bowie's Fame. So, and then one more. The year is 1957, and Buddy Holly releases his hit single, Peggy Sue. The song was originally named Cindy Lou, after Holly's niece, but the artist later changed the name to Peggy Sue for Peggy Sue Jerome, the future wife of Crickets drummer Jerry Allison. This is Melissa D with Rock and Roll Rebel Radio. Here's what's happening on the Community Bulletin Board. Craven Hall Historical Society of Warminster, Pennsylvania will be hosting an open house on Sunday, October 11th from 12 noon to 3 p.m. Guests can partake in open house tours of the historical estate, visit the John Fitch Steamboat Museum, and listen to live 19th century American and classical music provided by the Time Travelers in the parlor of Craven Hall. This event is free to all ages. Donations are welcomed, however. Craven Hall Historical Site is located at the corner of Street and Newtown Road in Warminster. For more information about the open house, please visit www.craven-hall.org or on their Facebook page or give them a call, 215-675-4698. 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

0: And that completes the vinyl vault for the evening. Yeah, you can tell that is a vinyl record with all the scratchiness of the sound. I forgot how scratchy that sounded. I'm going to try and clean it and see if I can get it to sound a little better for the next time I play that on air. Because that was a little, I don't know. Hey, it's authentic, correct? You know, it is authentic. Too much time on my hands. I saw you clapping the hands to the song because I was doing it too. So, by Styx. I'm going to play another song by Styx, and there's going to be a reason for it. But that was my vinyl vault. And before that, did you recognize the guitar playing from both songs from that we heard here? We heard Zach Wilde's Black Label Society with Back to Me. That's actually, I like that song. That's from their latest Engines of Demolition album. That was released a couple of months ago, and I wanted to play that for you guys just to kind of, revamp or re-clarify, I guess, that I'm playing the whole album for you guys. I did check to make sure that there are no, there's no songs that have profanity on it because I cannot play that over the air. But I did check, so we were able to listen to the whole album. I play a song a week for you guys. Sometimes I'll play two songs, you know, or for a reason, like Ozzy's song, if there's a reason for it, like for his, for the anniversary of his passing. But yeah, so that was, we have how many songs left from that album? It's two. It's a two record album. Remember those? I can't believe vinyls are coming back. It's a two-record album with a total of 1, 2, 3, 4, 5, 6, 7, 8, 9, 10, 11, 12, total of 13 songs. And we are on the, it's in Roman numerals here, so 5, 6, 7. We were all, that's the eighth song from this album. Yep, and we've got 5 more songs to go. I think I counted that right. but then we also heard Ozzy Osbourne's Breaking All the Rules from his 1988 No Rest for the Wicked album, which I'm having a brain fog here. For some reason, I don't want to say that that's Zach Wilde's first album with Ozzy, but it might be, but I could be wrong, from Ozzy's, yeah, No Rest for the Wicked album that was released in 1988, and that's about right, that sounds about right, because I was still underage, and I remember going into the nightclubs where Zyrus used to play, the band that Zach used to be in before he got scooped up by Ozzy. I used to go see them at the clubs that were 21 and over. I had a fake ID, all that fun stuff. But it was easy back then. Today, forget it. You cannot have a fake ID and get into clubs today, unless you are have some really, really good equipment. I mean, I'm sure there is a way, but the way we used to get the fake IDs back in the day, it was easy. It was so easy. Before that, we heard Abracadabra by the Steve Miller Band. Sad Song Say So Much by Elton John was before that. And then we heard, we heard At the Hop by Danny and the Juniors before the Vinyl Vault. This is Melissa D with Rock and Roll Rebel Radio. Here's what's happening on the Community Bulletin Board. I'm going to go over and check it out. Walking over to the community bulletin board, making little sound effects over here, clicking noises that sound like heels, and they don't exactly sound like heels. You are invited to a Spirit Power one-day retreat at the Malvern Retreat House on Tuesday, December 8th. You will retreat from the noise and hear God's voice. The theme is Look at Your Blessings, where your spirit will be renewed, refreshed, and re-energized. 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And for more information, call 610-644-0400 or visit www.malvernretreat.com. 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
0: 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I believe that's our new slogan. 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I just wanted to mention real quick that being that I babbled so much, I'm going to go right into our sponsors. And then back to the music. This is Melissa D on RDV. 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And here we are.
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0: Wow, I haven't heard that song in years. That song came out in 1990 by Extreme, More Than Words. And that block was a birthday block. It was Nuno Bettencourt of Extreme celebrated his 60th birthday today. And what's really cool, if you saw the Back to the Beginning, Ozzy's Final Bow on July 5th, 2025, Nuno Bettencourt was playing with some of the bands, you know, mixing it up with a lot of different bands, and he was in the supergroups, a couple of the supergroups that were just, you know, doing Ozzy songs and just, you know, everybody getting together, and a supergroup was just everybody just getting together, and who was it? I can't think of their names offhand. Steven Tyler was in it. Van Hagar. Sammy Hagar. I was trying to think of his name, and the only thing I could think of was putting it together was Van Halen, Van Hagar, Sammy Hagar. Yeah, there's a part of the supergroups. He turned 60, and then I did double plays for double sets of birthday twins. We heard a double set of songs, double play for the Nelson twins. So we heard Tell Me and We're Right, All Right. Gunnar and Matthew Nelson are celebrating their 60th birthday today. Am I correct with Nuno? Yeah, he's 60. Gunnar and Matthew, I believe, is 60 as well. I got to check on that one. I may have wrote it down wrong. Might have been looking at Nuno's. And then we heard a double play from Styx. We heard Renegade. And then for closing of the vinyl vault, we heard Too Much Time on My Hands. I've got too much time on my hands. Okay, I'm just being goofy back here behind the mic. Chuck, bassist Chuck, and drummer John Panozzo, I apologize if I mispronounced those names, are twins. Chuck celebrated his 78th birthday today. Unfortunately, John passed away in 1996. But yeah, we heard double plays for double sets of birthday twins. So that was a birthday block that we heard. This is Melissa D with Rock and Roll Rebel Radio here on RDV, Your Music Your Way, is our new slogan. I'm excited about our new format. Here is what's happening on the community bulletin board. I forgot to switch it out. You are invited to the Langhorne branch of the Bucks County Free Library for a weekly craft and chat from 6:30 to 7:30 p.m. every Wednesday. There is no charge to attend and all are welcome. The library is located at 301 South Pine Street in Langhorne. And please don't touch that dial. Back to more great music right after this on RDV FM.
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portion of our programming day is underwritten by Yum Yum Bake Shop, 500 West Street Road, Warminster, telephone 215-441-4477. 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

set a date. You tell me that you want to, but first I gotta wait. I talk of orange blossoms and walking down the aisle. You always try to tell me that stuff is out of style, but I ain't getting any younger, and I ain't gonna wait too long. Now I talk about our future and the house we'll have someday. 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I'm tired of all this stalling, and I might just up and go, 'cause I ain't getting any younger.

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0: 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I remember those days. 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My mom said yes. That was Lee Graves. And then before that, oh, my gosh. Oh, B.B. King. 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I love B.B. King. He is just the blues king. King is fitting in his name. That was also Carole King on piano. We heard Chains and Things. What a beautiful song. I Ain't Getting Any Younger by Martha Davis was before that. I've Got News for You by Gory Carter. I don't have to ride no more. I did not get who that was. Hold on 1 second. I kind of did not write that one down. That was my second one after the Travelers. So that was the first CD. Okay, I Don't Have to Ride No More. That was song number 9. That was The Ravens. Good rock and blues song. Gotta find my pen, write down The Ravens. And then before that was The Traveler. If I play that song every once in a while, that is from a very good friend of mine from New Jersey, Billy Hector. I say Billy Hector and Bernie Brausweter. Bernie Brausweter is from my hometown of South Plainfield, New Jersey. Unfortunately, he passed away in 2007, I believe. Billy Hector, it used to be Billy Hector and the Fairlanes. He's been around for years, since the 70s. But he's also from New Jersey, and he's played at the bar that I used to bartend at, Orphan Annie's. They're no longer in business, so I can announce them over the air. But I also got to know Billy from different other bars that I used to hang out at. The Traveler, that's like one of my favorite songs from him. Every time I go to see him play, I always ask him to play that one. And I haven't seen him play in a long time. I gotta go check it out. The last time I saw him play was there was a benefit for, I remember I mentioned this on air. This was right after I was diagnosed. When I got the cancer diagnosis in May of 2023, there was a, I don't think it was a benefit. I don't remember correctly, but it was definitely for Les Paul Gibson Guitar. It was a bunch of, a lot of my friends were involved with this, this event in, Montgomery, in Monmouth Community College, or Monmouth College, back in 2023. I gotta look that up, kind of do some research and backtrack, and I recorded some of my friends who were playing. Anthony Krizan was there, Billy Hector was there, oh goodness, I can't remember who else was playing in this, but a few people that I know was in it. Anyway, Before the Block, I think that was everything. Before the Block, on this day in music history, Billy Joel gets a star on the Hollywood Walk of Fame. We heard A Matter of Trust, which was released in 1986. This is Melissa D with Rock and Roll Rebel Radio. Here's what's happening on the community bulletin board. In Lahaska, Peddler's Village is hosting its annual Scarecrows in the Village tradition. 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Andy and I used to go there and walk around every year, and one of the things I regret was in 2024, I just was done with my surgery. I had my second surgery. My system was getting back on track, and it was too busy, and I didn't, you know, I was afraid to go out, and I never went out with Andy to check it out, and I kind of wish I did, but I can't change the past, right? I just got to move forward and remember the times that we did go there. All right, back to more great music right after this on RDVFM.
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0: Released in 1977, Blue Oyster Cult, Godzilla. That is an awesome song. I haven't heard that in a long time. I came across it the other day and I said, you know what? Let me add that to my playlist. So, played it for you, Godzilla. No No Song by Ringo Starr. I heard that the other day and I was like, this is a fun song. I mean, if you listen to the lyrics, it's kind of funny. But it's also fun at the same time. Like I said, Ringo Starr, I believe. I wasn't sure if I said who that was. No No Song. Cat House Blues before that by Stevie Nicks. Another One Bites the Dust by Queen. And kicking off that block, beginning it off, Instant Karma by John Lennon and Yoko Ono. This is Melissa D with Rock and Roll Rebel Radio. You are listening to your music your way here on RDVFM. And here is what's happening on the community bulletin board. Graham Park will be flying ahead into the spooky season with a witch's tea party. This will take place on Sunday, September 27th, starting at 1 p.m. Patrons will be served sandwiches, quote unquote, delicacies, and a selection of brews alongside a talk on the history and mysticism of tarot. Those intending to join the festivities must register beforehand at grahampark.org/events. Tickets are $35 per person, and Graham Park is located at 859 County Line Road in Horsham. For further information regarding this event, please contact Beth McClausland at 215-915-9453 or at beth.mcclausland@gmail.com. I'm going to spell that out. 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All right. Please don't touch that dial. I'm about to say my goodnights, but not until after this on RDVFM.
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0: Thank you so much for listening. Thank you for the call-ins. And I can't believe it's that time for me to step on out of here. But I just want to say have a good night. Have a good rest of your week. Have a good day. Good day, good night, whichever you choose. Good something. Just well wishes. Nothing but positive and well wishes for a good week. I should be back next week. I'm not going to guarantee it this time because when I say I will be back, I sometimes don't show up. Things happen and I get stuck or haven't been feeling well often this past year, but things are kind of working out, getting myself back on track and working on what I need to work on to better myself, better my body, better my spirit, better my soul. I do leave you with a song by Ozzy from his 2010 Scream album. And this is Melissa D signing off. Thank you so much. Here's Ozzy's Time on RDVFM. Good night.

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we doing 79. I'm a twin pipe popper and I'm feeling fine. 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Was that a red stop sign? Fusion, transfusion, I'm just a solid mess of contusions. Never, never, never gonna speed again. 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I jump in my rod about a quarter to nine. I gotta make a date with that chick of mine. I cross the center line, man, you gotta make time. Transfusion, transfusion, oh man, I got the cotton picking convolutions. I'm never, never, never gonna speed again. Shoot the juice to me, Bruce. My foot's on the throttle and it's made of lead, but I'm a fast riding daddy with a real cool head. I'm a gonna pass a truck on the hill ahead. Transfusion, my red corpse suckles are in mass confusion. Never, never, never gonna speed again. Pour the crimson in me, Jimson. I took a little drink and I'm a feeling right. I can fly right over everything, everything in sight. There's a slow poking cat, I'm gonna pass him on the right. Transfusion, I'm a real gone pale face, and that's no illusion. I'm a never, never, never gonna speed again. Pass the claret to me, Barrett. A rolling down the mountain on a rainy day. Oh, when you see me coming, better start to pray. I'm a cutting up the road and I'm the boss all the way. Transfusion, transfusion, oh doc, pardon me for this crazy intrusion. I'm never, never, never gonna speed again. Pump the fluid in me, Louie. I'm burning up the freeway early this morning. I am a passing everybody, oh nothing but corn, man, out of my way. I don't drive with my horn. Transfusion, oh nurse, I'm gonna make a new resolution. I'm never, never, never gonna speed again. Put a gallon in me, Allen. Oh, barnyard drivers are found.

I guess that one little yes could start a butterfly collection. A multiplication, that's the name of the game. And each generation, they play the same. Let me tell you now, I'll say one and one is five. You can call me silly, no. But you take 2 minks, add 2 winks. You got a one mink coat. 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
2: 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In every generation, you know they play the same. Yeah, it's multiplication, that's the name of the game. And each generation, they play the same.
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2: 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And... 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

0: Welcome to the Commonwealth Club of California radio show. I'm Gloria Duffy, co-president and co-CEO of the club. It's a nonprofit, nonpartisan public forum where we engage a wide range of thought leaders in discussions about the critical issues of the day. Journalists Gil Duran and Wajat Ali join us today to look at politics among the Silicon Valley tech elite. What does that have to do with the rest of the country, or even the rest of the people in Silicon Valley who play no role in the tech industry? A lot, as our guests today argue. Gil Duran is the author of the book The Nerd Reich, Silicon Valley Fascism and the War on Democracy, which gives you a little sense of what he sees in the increasing political activism of the tech industry's leaders. You can decide for yourself after you hear his talk today with Ali, who's the co-host of the Democracy-ish podcast. Let's listen in.
1: Good evening. All right, welcome to the hellscape that is San Francisco Bay Area. Oh my God, the chaos, the violence, the anarchy outside. Oh my Lord, even the SEALs are depressed. Welcome to the Commonwealth Club World Affairs. I am your host today, Wajahat Ali. I am in conversation with the mighty Gil Duran. Give it up to Gil Duran, author of The Nerd Reich, Silicon Valley Fascism and the War on Democracy. Now, because you're all such an august audience, if you have questions for our speaker, use the cards at your seats or post them in the YouTube chat. Now, a little bit about our speaker. He is a Bay Area native. He was born in Tulare, California, the grandson of Mexican immigrants, specifically farm workers. He began his journalism career at the San Jose Mercury News before spending a decade in politics as an advisor to leaders including Jerry Brown, Dianne Feinstein, and Kamala Harris. He later returned to journalism, working as an editor at the Sacramento Bee and the San Francisco Examiner. Today, he is an independent journalist and the author of the Nerd Reich newsletter. And his book, so far, is a bestseller on Amazon and
2: Bookshop.
1: Bookshop. All right. All right. I hate to say this, Gil. I wish this book wasn't written, and I wish it wasn't a bestseller, and I wish you were still an obscure writer. But sadly, because we live in the seventh circle of hell, we have racist, eugenicist, techno-fascists from our hometown, the Bay Area, who are destroying the world. And you've given them the name. The name you've given them is Nerd Reich. For those who don't know, what is the Nerd Reich?
2: The Nerd Reich describes a group of venture capitalists who believe it is their destiny to destroy American democracy in the 21st century using technology, specifically crypto and AI. And a lot of people give me credit for the name the Nerd Reich, but I didn't come up with it. After I had written a few stories about these guys for the New Republic, and one of them went very viral and I was under attack for 2 days on Twitter, it was this whole big drama, somebody reached out to me from the crypto world and said, you know, we've been calling these guys the Nerd Reich for years. And I immediately looked, and the URL was available, and no one was really using it, so I rebranded as the Nerd Reich. But it's very meaningful to me that this is not a name that I apply to them. It's a name that their own peers apply to them. Because even in a culture where people have strange beliefs about technology and what the future is going to be, this particular group was considered very extreme, very fascist, and indeed, Nerd Reich, it's an echo of Nazism.
1: And some nerds have taken umbrage with your use of Nerd Reich, and they wanted me to tell you, as the ambassador of all nerds, why, bro? Why us?
2: Well, as a fellow nerd, we should all be used to it by now.
1: Yeah,
2: so.
1: Yeah, but these are the fascist nerds. And who are some of the players? Name them.
2: My book focuses on a cult, basically, of these venture capitalists that has been created mostly through the efforts of one person, Peter Thiel. At every point in the past 30 years, it's been Peter Thiel who has been pushing this idea that democracy is doomed in the 21st century and that technology has the key role to play in that. And along the way, he has cultivated a group of people, including Curtis Jarvin, a San Francisco computer programmer who dropped a lot of LSD and created his own fantasy version of fascism for the 21st century while living off of his wife and his mother. Balaji Srinivasan, a guy who took Yarvin's ideas and created an idea called the network state, this idea that democratic nations and territories will be replaced by corporate-run autocracies, essentially, in the future. And so everywhere you look, it's really Peter Thiel who has done most of the work here. Most notably, his most famous and powerful protege is J.D. Vance, who met Peter Thiel while J.D. Vance was in law school. Peter Thiel likes to go around speaking to grad schools and law schools and polluting the minds of young people in elite universities who are going to go out into the world and become influential and powerful. And J.D. Vance called it one of the most important moments of his life and said that Peter Thiel was possibly the most intelligent person he'd ever met. And the next thing you know, J.D. Vance decides not to be a lawyer. Instead, comes to San Francisco, becomes a venture capitalist at a firm co-founded by Peter Thiel. When he returns to Ohio to start his own venture capital firm, it's with millions of dollars from Peter Thiel and Mark Andreessen, another character in this whole weird cult. When he decides to run for office and become a senator, it's with $15 million from Peter Thiel, which set a record for the largest amount of money at that time ever spent by a single individual in a Senate race. And he even becomes a Catholic because of Peter Thiel, even though Peter Thiel is not a Catholic. And if you look at his new book, I don't recommend reading his new book, but if you do, I read it, he says that very clearly because he had said it so many times previously, he couldn't really hide that. And most distressing, when J.D. Vance was on the short list to become vice president, he had a big problem. He had previously referred to Donald Trump as cultural heroin, an opioid of the masses, a very bad man, and even America's Hitler. And it was Peter Thiel and these venture capitalists here in San Francisco who made the peace and got J.D. Vance on the ticket. And now he's a heartbeat away from the presidency. And he has the same radical extremist ideas as Peter Thiel.
3: I think Trump probably saw that as a compliment. Too soon? We're going to piss off a lot of people tonight, so just buckle up. A couple of months ago, Peter Thiel was right here in San Francisco, specifically rented out the Commonwealth Club, and did a multi-part series on the Antichrist. Can you tell him who he thinks the Antichrist is?
2: Well, if you listen carefully to Peter Thiel's description of the Antichrist, it sounds a lot like Peter Thiel. It'd be someone who's going around the world warning people about the apocalypse and scaring them with all the terrible scenarios of the future in order to gain power using technology, power and control, and develop a one-world government, which is, by the way, the idea Sam Altman has for AI, that there'll be one corporation that is now the world government. Another protege of, drum roll please, Peter Thiel. So when Thiel talks about the Antichrist, he tries to blame other people, Greta Thunberg, AOC. He said her initials are concerning, AOC. What?
3: So you think he's joking, but he's not.
2: No, but ultimately what Peter Thiel is doing with his Antichrist speech is arguing that we're in the middle of an existential crisis, a battle between good and evil. An apocalyptic era has dawned. And at the end of the battle, one side must be gone and the other side must be the total and absolute victor. And it's an argument that there should be nothing standing in the way of Silicon Valley's fantasies of the future, which include burning the planet in order to achieve some kind of superintelligence that will allow the select chosen elites to obtain eternal life and become heavenly beings who travel throughout the stars and who create this superabundant paradise where they will live forever, basically, in paradise. It's a Christian eschatology that has been masked with these tech ideas. It's, you know, some call it accelerationism. Yeah. The idea that if we just accelerate as quickly as possible, God will come in the form of AGI, and everything will be great. And this is merged, unfortunately, with the apocalyptic base of the evangelicals in the MAGA fascist movement, who believe that Donald Trump is sitting here as a vessel of God to punish the wicked and bring about the return of Jesus or God or whatever. So you have these terribly apocalyptic ideas, and they have become one, even though they're quite different when you look at the details. For instance, these accelerationists in San Francisco, Mark Andreessen in particular, are effective accelerationists. And in the effective acceleration movement, it means you have to accelerate as quickly as possible to make the best outcomes possible. And they talk about creating this amazing mystical boom loop where everything starts going faster and faster and better and better, and some refer to this mystical boom loop as the thermodynamic God. You know, don't tell the preachers in Alabama and Mississippi and Georgia that these guys are out here worshiping a thermodynamic God. But basically, the billionaires have gone insane, and they're trying to take us all with them. And anybody who opposes them, however, in the speech of Peter Thiel, is the Antichrist, which is weird because, again, it sounds like the thermodynamic God might be Antichrist adjacent, if not the Antichrist itself.
3: And also violates the first commandment. But I'm just a silly Muslim. What do I know? Real quick, Jesus versus AI, who wins?
2: It depends on who has more money, I guess.
3: There you go. Who has the backing of Peter Thiel? But in all seriousness, they are accelerating the collapse of the post-World War II order, profiting off the collapse, and then profiting on the back end of the collapse. And they're very naked and open about their plan. Everyone refers to this 2009 Cato paper that Peter Thiel wrote. He says democracy and capitalism are incompatible, and then he also bemoaned the fact that 51% of the population, women, can vote, and then also the enfranchisement of black folks. But this goes back a decade earlier, 1999, turn of the century. Talk to us about how he was influenced by a book called The Sovereign Individual.
2: In 1997, there was a book published called The Sovereign Individual by these two sort of kooky conspiracy theory right-wing guys. And the thesis of The Sovereign Individual was that in the 21st century, technology would result in the decline and destruction of the nation-state system. In particular, two technologies. One, advanced automation, which would basically kill all jobs and deprive workers of power and money and lead to economic collapse and widespread chaos and violence. And another called cybercurrency, a new kind of digital money that would allow wealthy people to evade government authority and exfiltrate their wealth from countries and the welfare state, hastening the collapse, basically.
3: That sounds like crypto.
2: This book was very poorly reviewed at the time. People thought, that's not going to happen. This is silly. There's not going

0: credited it with being part of the reason he started PayPal, as an effort to get ahead of this new digital currency that was going to change everything. And in 1999, Thiel gave a speech at the Independent Institute in Oakland, where he said, there's this new digital money coming, and it's going to change everything. And Washington will be too stupid to stop it. They won't even know what it is or what it's for, and it'll be beyond their control. And sadly, he was right, because crypto has now become a monster in politics. It's the largest, I don't even call it an industry, it's a cartel. A cartel that is pumping hundreds of millions of dollars into our elections and is basically holding a gun to the head of American democracy. And even Democrats are pro-crypto and taking money from crypto and voting for crypto bills. In 2010, Peter Thiel gave another speech to some libertarians at something called Libertopia, and actually it was like fewer people than are in this room at Libertopia. And he said that government is fundamentally evil. He said it more than once. At the time, he was a government contractor. Palantir was started with CIA investment, right? And for some reason, nobody ever talks about these things or brings them up. I mean, I was in government for a long time. You have to pretend like you've never smoked marijuana to be at a high level of government. And here he is smoking the most anti-American, anti-democracy dope imaginable and amassing billions of dollars through government, military, intelligence, industrial complex contracts. It's pretty pretty stunning. Only, I don't know who could get away with such a thing.
1: I don't know. I mean, maybe the President of the United States and his Tweedledee Tweedledum son somehow making more than $2 billion in the past year and a half off of crypto. But that's just silly. That's fantasy. That would never happen in the United States of America. But speaking about crypto and Palantir, there was another individual around 2010 who took an active interest in crypto and Palantir. And you were on my show recently. I played you an audio clip. I'm like, can you recognize these voices? And you couldn't recognize these voices. Who was the other person who was really into crypto and Palantir at that time?
0: Well, this guy, I don't know if you've heard of him. His name is Jeffrey Epstein. Epstein had a lot of these similar ideas. And in January 2025, Peter Thiel wrote an op-ed for the Financial Times. Look it up if you can. It's one of the weirdest op-eds I've ever seen in a major newspaper. And he said that the return of Donald Trump to power would be an apocalypsis, which is the Greek word for an unveiling. And all these hidden truths would come to light, like, was the pandemic planned? And did somebody kill Jeffrey Epstein? And it was weird because 6 months later, the New York Times revealed that Jeffrey Epstein had given one of Peter Thiel's firms $40 million to invest. And it was now worth $170 million and comprised like the largest portion of the Epstein estate. And it's weird that you would not mention that, but suggest that the guy was killed. I mean, usually you have to disclose any conflicts or relationships that aren't available to the reader. At the same time, Epstein was an early funder of the efforts to create and promote Bitcoin MIT. And there's an email in the Epstein files where Epstein tells Thiel that Brexit's just the beginning of this return to tribalism and this breakup of the world, and that buying things once they've collapsed is cheaper than trying to buy them piecemeal. And so he was very much part and parcel of this idea that a certain cabal of very wealthy men have, that everything's about to collapse and that they're going to profit from them. By the way, that's crazy. There's no reason to believe that. It's a self-fulfilling prophecy, right? You could have these rich people saying, hey, how can we make the world better? How can we save the world from climate change? How can we solve hunger and poverty? Instead, the richest people in the world delivered a targeted hit to the poorest children in the world with the USAID cuts.
1: That's right.
0: Millions will die.
1: That's right.
0: And so, and you know, it's strange to me too that while all this is happening, all these children are going to die, J.D. Vance is in the White House, and this is the moment that Peter Thiel picks, Peter Thiel, who made a lot of money for Jeffrey Epstein, to start preaching nonstop about the Antichrist. It's a little sus.
1: Yeah, and then all of a sudden, J.D. Vance becomes Catholic. Interesting. And also interesting, about a week ago, we mentioned this, is that J.D. Vance is giving a speech. The dollar right now is weakened, and thanks to Donald Trump's brilliant trade war, which so far has yielded zero deals. But you would think that the Vice President of the United States of America would lament the fact that the dollar is weakening. But J.D. Vance, about a week ago, seemed to welcome it, and also seemed to be open to the dollar no longer being the global reserve currency. And then today, I don't know if you all noticed, J.D. Vance seemed to welcome antagonism with our trade partner and ally, Canada. Why would the Vice President of the United States of America seem to celebrate the weakening of the U.S. dollar, Gil?
0: That's very important to the Bitcoin cult, this idea that Bitcoin

0: Bitcoin is going to become a global reserve currency. The crypto is way down since Trump took office, which is funny because he was supposed to be the big crypto president. By the way, Trump spent years calling crypto a scam and fake and a scam against the dollar. And on the day he returned to the White House, he became a crypto billionaire. And he's now the crypto bro in chief. And the
1: $2 billion does a lot to change your mind, sir.
0: It was five last year, but because crypto is so wild and volatile, it's now only two. It's the saving grace of crypto. You'll lose your money. Now, he's made it so obvious, though, with the Melania coin and the Trump coin, all these things went to really low. People have lost billions of dollars in these scams. But he's made it obvious, I think, how scammy it is. And so it's been bad for crypto to have a crypto president because he's too greedy. You know, you got to string people along a little more slowly and take their money over a long period of time. But he's making it really clear
2: what's going on right now. I want millions. I want it.
0: He's
2: give it to me.
0: Cashing out.
2: I don't got time. I only have 6 months left.
1: Sorry. Thank you. I'll be here all day. But it is, you made the tire, right? Teal, Vance, White House. Teal, Vance, Trump. And you talk about Teal as part of, you mentioned PayPal. And there's something called the PayPal Mafia, but there's also something called the South African PayPal Mafia. Talk to us about those players, because that leads directly to what's happening in the White House right now.
0: Yeah, well, you have Elon Musk, obviously, right, who, when Peter Thiel was trying to develop this digital currency back in the late 90s, it turns out there was a guy across the hall on University Avenue in Palo Alto trying to do the same thing, and his name was Elon Musk. And so they decided to get together and join their companies. And here's a weird piece of trivia. That summer they were doing that, I was a couple blocks away as a Cub reporter at the San Jose Mercury News. So it's just kind of
1: spooky. You could have stopped him then.
0: I don't know.
1: I blame Gil.
0: I might have joined them if I'd known where things were headed. But
1: of course.
0: They ended up joining forces, and that eventually became PayPal.
1: Yeah.
0: Another member of PayPal Mafia was David Sachs, also from South Africa, Stanford student, who co-wrote a book with Thiel about how evil campus diversity efforts were in the 90s. If you read that book, it's like a precursor to the anti-DEI campaign, right? They've been on the same track for a very long time.
1: Hey, can you tell them all who is the current czar, Trump administration's czar of AI and crypto?
0: David Sachs. And I think he's on his way out from that, but will still remain an advisor. And I first became interested in Sachs here in San Francisco, because David Sachs played a key role in the recalls of Chesa Boudin and the school board. And that was where I first became aware of all this stuff. I didn't know about this stuff a few years ago. I'm often described as someone who studied this stuff for decades. That's not true at all. It was during the recalls that I couldn't figure out, what's this weird accelerationism stuff they keep bringing up? What is this network state thing? Why are all these billionaires sort of pretending to be Democrats, but everything that comes out of their mouth is right-wing talking points? And it took me a while to really put my finger on the pulse of it. It was because of a woman named Emily Mills, who was from San Francisco, who was on Twitter and started just keeping track of this stuff and trying to explain what it was. And at first, like a lot of people, I thought that was weird. I could tell it wasn't untrue, but I didn't know how it was relevant. And it wasn't until I read some other stuff by academics that I realized, wait a second, this thing I can't figure out, it's this stuff.
1: There we go.
0: So then I immersed myself in podcasts, in YouTube speeches, in...
1: I'm sorry.
0: Writing. Some terrible... These guys write a lot. One thing about fascists, they tell you what they're going to do before they do it. The Nazis did the same thing.
1: It's like I've described it to you. It's like the world's most helpful Bond supervillain.
0: Yeah. It's like in the Hanna-Barbera cartoon when they look and say, now I will do this, right? And then they get stopped. But I read all this stuff, and it wasn't clear to me, especially when J.D. Vance got on the ticket, why no one in the mainstream media establishment was telling people about this. Because it seemed to me like J.D. Vance is like directly one of these guys. And people
1: and the
0: should
1: vice
0: know.
1: President.
0: Yeah, and now he's going to be the vice president. And it wasn't until really after, in January 2025, that the New York Times does a big interview with Curtis Yarvin and Political reports that his ideas are coming to Washington. And I really felt people deserved to know that in 2024. And if it was Kamala Harris who had some weird fascist drug-addled guru spouting all this stuff, and if he were Muslim or black, we would certainly have heard about it nonstop. Right, they'd be calling for her impeachment before she even got elected.
1: Especially if she followed him on Twitter and reshared his ideas and his talking points and, you know, his essays. I don't know. Maybe
0: but
1: it might
0: I don't
1: be
0: know.
1: A big deal.
0: Some of these guys seem to have a strange invisibility cloak, and now here we are.
1: Abdul Sayyid, sorry. Sorry, my bad. Muslims, sorry, I'm okay. So it happens time to time. Curtis Yarvin, for those who don't know, what is his ideology in Endgame, and why is Peter Thiel so invested in him?
0: Curtis Yarvin's main idea is that democracy is an outdated software system that should be replaced by dictatorship, specifically dictatorship by a tech CEO. And for years, he spelled out this plan in public that a future president, acting as an authoritarian, should purge the federal government, the civil service, fire. He called it to retire all government employees, fire them en masse, and then install only loyalists who would answer to the dictator. And in 2022, he updated it and said if Donald Trump gets back into office in 2024, he should do this. And in fact, he should install a CEO to oversee this purge. And that's exactly what happened with Doge, the destruction of government by Elon. And I wrote a piece saying this in early 2025, and it went kind of viral, but it's one of those things where a lot of people are reading it, but the mainstream media and your peers in the mainstream media don't mention it. And then the Washington Post did a story about it in April 2025. And people inside of Doge said, yes, we've all read Curtis Yarvin. That's what we're doing. And so it's this crazy guy who knows nothing about politics, but he just created this fantasy idea of what should happen. And he's appealing to billionaires, Yarvin. He's very long-winded. He writes these very confusing, long-winded screeds that kind of amble on, doesn't understand the basics of political science 101. I mean, look at how unpopular the regime is. You know, prices didn't go down, and so you're going to be unpopular. But they like him because he says out loud the things they say in private.
1: Yep.
0: He's sort of their court jester who can say, here's what should happen. Dictatorship is cool. And they try to create this little scene around these ideas. It's the dark enlightenment, some call it, the neo-reactionary movement. Hasn't really worked out as a hip scene. It's mostly the billionaires that are into it. But there's no reason why we would have ever heard the name Curtis Yarvin without Peter Thiel and Mark Andreessen, who basically funded his company in order to put money in his pockets, because this guy was literally dead broke, living off of his mother and his wife. He has said this himself in all the terrible interviews I've had to listen to. And then suddenly, boom, he's got a really nice house in the most twee part of Berkeley. I often see him in Elmwood skulking around. I mean, you know, it's funny to me that the most renowned tech fascist philosopher in America lives in Elmwood. I mean, why not Austin at least, or, you know, maybe somewhere deep in Alabama?
2: In order to destroy the liberals, you must live amongst the liberals.
0: I suppose so, but that's the power you have as a billionaire.
1: Yeah.
0: To make these crazy ideas move from some obscure blogs into the White House. And that's what we're seeing. And the other idea Yarvin had was something called patchworks, that we would divide the country up into these little fiefdoms that would be run as autocracies by tech corporations.
1: The network states.
0: This became the network state. Balaji Srinivasan turned it into something called the network state to make it more venture capital friendly, because Yarvin had suggested using poor people and turning them into biodiesel to fuel the muni buses, and he kind of wanted to separate the idea, which is crazy enough, from the
1: genocide.
0: He stole
1: that from the Matrix, not even an original thought.
0: All of it, yeah. And, well, actually, the Nazis called it Lebensraum. Mm. But the network state idea, well, now Trump is proposing these freedom cities.
1: Yep.
0: Right? And there's a network state project in Honduras called Prospera. And Kushner had proposed building one of these weird tech dystopia, privately funded cities on the ruins of Gaza.
1: Yep.
0: And Trump keeps threatening to take Greenland, where there's some tech bros who were funded by a bunch of venture capitalists, proposing to build a new city there if they take it. So suddenly you're seeing all these weird little billionaire cities pop up, including in Solano County, California Forever, where the Newsom administration is currently pushing through last-minute legislation to give these guys permission to start building their shipyard project. And that's the network state. That's the patchwork. That's Curtis Yarvin made real.
1: What actions do you suggest we, the people, can take to stop this cancer, especially given the power and influence that is already poisoning D.C.? And I think you'd agree with me, Silicon Valley and California.
0: First of all, learn what's happening and tell people about it. There's a real lack of knowledge right now. I did Democracy Now! Last week, and it's like 600,000 views on YouTube. People are not hearing about this, and when they hear about it, it spreads. So we have to tell people what the problem is. You have to tell people, well, you could read my book, and then tell people what's the idea that they have. These people think they're going to overthrow democracy, and they're very explicit about it. And then there are people doing things right now that are very important, like the Purge Palantir campaign.
1: That's right.
0: Which is putting a tremendous amount of pressure on governments and others to remove Palantir from everything. There's the deflock movement. People are turning against flock everywhere.
1: Surveillance cameras for those who don't know. Final question. You have said we can either have democracy or billionaires, but we can't have both.
0: Yeah.
1: Please expand.
0: It's not sustainable. The billionaires have shown us who they are. They're going to buy the entire system in order to break it. They don't care what happens to anybody else. We don't let people have nuclear weapons because they're too destructive. You can have a gun that's destructive enough. A billionaire is like a nuclear weapon. They can detonate our entire system. We're watching the results of that. And even the Greeks, who named oligarchy, knew this was a terrible system that leads to violence and destruction and decay. And here we are going through it again. And the billionaires are busy imagining a future where we won't have jobs and we won't have food and we won't have purpose in our lives. And basically, we won't exist if you look at what they're doing to the poor people right now in Africa and other poor countries.
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It is 10 and a half minutes past 8. I'm Dave Solomon. This is good old rock and roll on RDV Radio for this Monday, September 21st. And to mark the occasion of fall coming in tomorrow night at 8:04, it'll be around until Monday, December 21st at 3:50 p.m., but tomorrow night fall arrives, so to mark that occasion, Hall & Oates with Fall in Philadelphia. Before that, the Beatles, Good Day Sunshine, and that's from the Revolver album. As I mentioned, this is good old rock and roll. We explore all aspects of the oldies universe, and you know, you can't do rock and roll without Elvis.

0: spread like fire across the prison floor. I said, okay, boys, getting ready to run. Here come the warden with the Tommy gun.
1: No!

warden said, come out with your hands up in the air. If you don't stop this riot, you all gonna get the chair. Scarface Jones said it's too late to quit. Pass the dynamite, cause the fuse is lit.

0: Well, on RDV's good old rock and roll at 821, Shorty Long, and with some beginning help from Sammy Davis Jr., and Here Comes the Judge. The Robins before that, Riot and Cell Block number 9, also heard from Elvis Jailhouse Rock, also included in that set, the Bobby Fuller 4, and I Fought the Law. Checking the RDV Community Bulletin Board, the Huntington Valley Library presents What is Artificial Intelligence and How Does It Work? This will happen Thursday, October 1st, 7 to 8 p.m. Mitch Marcus, RCA Professor of Artificial Intelligence Emeritus in the Department of Computer and Information Sciences at the University of Pennsylvania, will discuss how chatbots work, do they really understand, why might we want to limit what AI programs can do, and more. 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

0: 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Admission is charged. 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

On RDV Radio, your music, your memories at 8:40. I'm Dave Solomon. This is Good Old Rock and Roll. Just heard from Lloyd Fatman, and listeners of WHAT back in the day should remember Lloyd the Sheriff. And he used to come in wearing a big 10-gallon hat and a huge sheriff's badge, so he took his part seriously and had fun with it. The tune, Where You Been. Before that, Joe Turner, Big Joe Turner, and Bump Miss Susie and Ray Charles, Sticks and Stones. Before the break, the Tremolos, Even the Bad Times Are Good, from Australia, the Little River Band, Down on the Border, and starting everything off, the Buckinghams, and Don't You Care. Right now we're going to, as we explore the oldies universe, head back to England for the Nashville Teens.

0: 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Rolling Stones, Time Is On My Side, also from the Kinks, Till the End of the Day, Beatles, I'm a Loser, and starting things off, Nashville Teens with the John D. Loudermilk tune, Tobacco Road. It is 9 minutes before 9 o'clock and time to check the RDV Community Bulletin Board. 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
1: He was just a teenager when his father died in a robbery. 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

This portion of today's programming is underwritten by Town and Country Theater, located at 4158 York Road in Buckingham. Their One Flew Over the Cuckoo's Nest runs September 25th through October the 10th. This is the unforgettable story of a mental hospital and its inhabitants. When a brash new inmate arrives, the rigid program of the ward, headed by tyrannical Nurse Ratchet, is thrown up for grabs. In a world where sanity means conformity and following the rules is the only way to survive, One Flew Over the Cuckoo's Nest is a powerful exploration of both the beauty and the danger of being an original. 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

On RDV's Good Old Rock and Roll, right here presenting your music and your memories. I'm Dave Solomon. We do this every Monday now from 8 until noon. Thurston Harris and Do What You Did. Before that, the Earl Van Dyke along with the Soul Brothers and All For You. Also heard from Daddy Cleanhead, Something's Going On in My Room. And starting off the hour, Arthur Conley and People Sure Act Funny. Before the break, Chantel's Look in My Eyes, heard from the Platters with You'll Never Know, and starting everything off, the Dupree's and Have You Heard. We do explore all aspects of the oldies universe here at RDV, so let's go to Motown.

0: On RDV, Diana Ross and the Supremes, and You Keep Me Hanging On, Temptations with Get Ready, and Gladys Knight and the Pips, I've Got to Use My Imagination. 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

On RDV, your music, your memories. Phoebe Snow along with Zoot Sims and Poetry Man, Jim Croce, Time in a Bottle. And before the break, Spanky and Our Gang with Making Every Minute Count, Love and Spoonful, You Didn't Have to Be So Nice. And starting things off, the Mamas and the Papas with I Saw Her Last Night. This is Good Old Rock and Roll on RDV Radio, your music, your memories. I'm Dave Solomon. We do this every Monday from 8 until noon. Dan Troilo comes in at noontime, followed by Jack Fleming, and then Dr. Bob takes over at 6. Right now, we're going to continue with Benny King.

0: On RDV Radio, your music, your memories, Billy Miles with The Joker. Also heard from Tommy Edwards, The Morning Side of the Mountain. Sam Cooke, Only 16. And starting it off, Ben E. King, Spanish Harlem. Checking the RDV Community Bulletin Board, the Historical Society of Hilltown Township presents Bucks County During the Revolution. This will happen Wednesday, October 28th, 7 p.m. Historian Jeffrey Marshall will discuss how the times affected the local population and how local citizens influenced history. This event will take place at the Hilltown Township Building. That's at 13 West Creamery Road in Hilltown. No charge to attend, although donations are appreciated. For more information, you can visit hilltownhistory.org or call 215-285-6265.
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1: On RDV Radio's Good Old Rock and Roll, which we do every Monday from 8 until noon. I'm Dave Solomon, exploring the oldies universe. Just heard from Mitch Ryder, Detroit Wheels, piecing together Devil with a Blue Dress and Good Golly Miss Molly. Premieres before that, Farmer John, starting off the hour from Canada, Ronnie Hawkins and the Hawks with 40 Days. Before the break, Dennis Yost, the Classics 4, was Stormy. Also heard from One Hit Wonders, Mercy, with Love Can Make You Happy, and starting everything off, the association with Cherish. Right now, we'll continue on with Fats Domino.

0: On RDV, RDV Radio, your music, your memories, Nappy Brown, Don't Be Angry. Before that, Little Esther Phillips with The Deacon Moves In, Little Richard, The Girl Can't Help It, movie of the same name. Starting things off, Fats Domino, and Ain't That a Shame. 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

On RDV, your music, your memories. It's Martin Denny, his million-selling version of Les Baxter's tune, Quiet Village. Leon Russell before that, Back to the Island. And before the break, we heard from Don Farden, the lament of the Cherokee Reservation, Electric Indian with Kemosabe, and starting things off, Everything is Everything with Wichitaito. It is 10:41 here at RDV Radio. I'm Dave Solomon. This is Good Old Rock and Roll. We do it every Monday from 8 until noon, exploring the oldies universe as we turn things over to Eugene Church.

0: On RTV, your music, your memories with Hank Ballard and the Midnighters. Let's go, let's go, let's go. Five Deutones before that, Shake a Tail Feather. Rusty York and Sugary and starting things off, Eugene Church and the Fellows with Pretty Girls Everywhere. 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It's open noon to 4 p.m. every weekend in September and October. 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

on RTV Radio's Good Old Rock and Roll. We do every Monday from 8 until noon. I'm Dave Solomon. Just heard The Four Seasons with Marlena, Angels, Cry Baby Cry, and The Elegance with Little Star. Before the break, the music explosion, a little bit of soul, and then Syndicate of Sound with Little Girl, and there's a story of how a career can go right down the tubes. Those guys had a huge hit with Little Girl, and the record company said, give us an album. And they said, we don't have any songs. They said, well, make some up. So they did. The album came out, and now they're in oblivion. Before that, starting off the hour, was the Bo Brummels with Laugh, Laugh. Right now, we're going to continue with Len Barry.

0: On RDV Radio, presenting Your Music, Your Memories, Tommy James and the Shondells, I Think We're Alone Now, Billy Harner, the barber from New Jersey, Sally Saying Something, Lou Christie, Lightning Strikes, and starting things off, Len Barrion, 1-2-3. Checking the RDV Community Bulletin Board, is bingo your game? If so, mark Tuesday evenings on your calendar. 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Proceeds benefit the church. Come hungry if you like, because food will be available. More info, you can call 215-343-9809.
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On RDV Radio from Australia, the Easy Beats, Friday on My Mind, and then from England, Vanity Fair with Early in the Morning. Left Bank starting things off, Walk Away Renee. Before the break, Dionne Warwick, Walk On By, James Carr, The Dark End of the Street, and one-hit wonder for Del Smith with Alone in My Room, getting everything started. Coming up at noontime, Dan Troilo steps in, and then Jack Fleming takes over at 3, and then Dr. Bob woke me into Bebop at 6. Programming notes for tomorrow on Ted Taylor's Good Morning Show. Ted will be presenting Moments to Remember from 8 until noon, and then in the evening from 6 until 9 on Elvis Country Big Bear, Paul is going to present Mix It and Play It. So a lot of big hits coming up with Paul tomorrow evening from 6 until 9. We're going to continue on now by just seeing who that is riding down York Road.

0: On RDV's Good Old Rock and Roll, Manfred Mann, Doo-Wah Diddy Diddy, and the Hollies before that, Stop, Stop, Stop, which the group says was based on an incident with one of their groupies, and, of course, one of their roadies kind of got out of hand. Well, they got a song out of it. Ian Whitcomb before that, You Turn Me On, and Peter and Gordon, Lady Godiva. Checking the RTV Community Bulletin Board. Interested in radio history? 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

0: crazy chick running down the street. 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Daddy Cool's a playing his piano machine. Daddy who?
1: Daddy Cool.
0: Daddy who?
1: Daddy Cool.

And wrapping up this edition of Good Old Rock and Roll for this Monday, September 21st, Danny Cool from the Rays, and before that, Drinking Wine, Spodiote from Styx McGee. 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

Silence is Golden. I bet you can't name that. You can name the tune. I bet you can't name who sang it. That's Brian Poole and the Tremolos doing that classic number. Before that, we heard Moon Out Tonight from the Capris, and Wayne Fontana kicked off the big broadcast this afternoon with A Groovy Kind of Love. All kinds of cool music coming your way on WRDV.

0: And there goes the Edison Lighthouse with their contribution to American popular culture. And Smile, a Little Smile for Me, Rosemary, their only hit that I know of. Before that, Green Eyed Lady from Sugarloaf, another one-hit wonder. And we started off that set with a group with a song called Baby It's You by a group called Smith, whatever that means. But that song was written by Burt Bacharach and Hal David. How about that one? Let's take a look at the community bulletin board, shall we? Tour the historic Washington headquarters at the Moland House, 1641 Old York Road in Hartsville. Tours of this historic and nationally registered house are conducted the second and fourth Sundays during October, all right, and the second Sunday of the month between November and March. For additional information, you can contact them at www.moland.org. That's a note from the Community Bulletin Board here at WRDV.
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0: There we go with the Delphonics from the Philly International sound of the 60s and 70s. La, la, la means I love you. We went across the pond for a couple numbers in that set. Kind of a drag was from the Buckinghams, and I'm Into Something Good was Herman's Hermits. We're into some good music here on a Monday afternoon.
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Do you? Do you believe in magic? If you do, you're listening to The Lovin' Spoonful here on WRDV. Before that, Happy Together from the Turtles, and we set off that set with Ruby and the Romantics. Our day will come. The hits keep on coming on WRDV.

0: Well, there they go. That's Click Clack from Dickie Doo and the Don'ts. That's the name of that group, believe it or not. Before that, the Marcells checked in with Blue Moon and Duke of Earl, of course, an all-time great song from that era. Winding our way through a Monday afternoon here at WRDV, a note from the Community Bulletin Board. 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Okay, that's a note from the Community Bulletin Board here at WRDV.
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That's Jerry and the Pacemakers with Ferry Across the Mercy. And before that, Summer Song with Chad and Jeremy. And we started that set with To Sir with Love from Lulu. Now, Ferry Across the Mercy made me think maybe we should do a kind of a transportation-oriented set. How about this one? Away we go.

0: There go the Sandpipers, and come Saturday morning, still about a week away, but it's worth thinking about. Before that, Freddie and the Dreamers checked in with I'm Telling You Now, and we heard kicks just keep getting harder to find. That's true, the Paul Revere and the Raiders. Way back at the beginning, we did Up, Up and Away from a Fifth Dimension and a couple of Jerry, the Pacemakers, and Chad and Jeremy, all kinds of great music as we wind our way through a Monday afternoon here at WRDV. A look now at the community bulletin board. You're invited to a spooky Halloween bingo party on Saturday, October 17th, sponsored by Sons of Italy Lodge 2787 at DePazzi Hall, 712 Montrose Street in South Philadelphia. Doors are open at 1 and bingo begins at 2. Highlights include a total package fee of $35, along with a food buffet, a basket raffle, and a 50-50 drawing. For more information, you can call 267-582-1685. That's a note from the Community Bulletin Board here at WRDV.
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And for our listeners who love to participate in many shows, and we love hearing from you, a daytime shout-out and a nighttime shout-out. 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We'll see you on the radio.

Poetry in Motion is Johnny Tillotson here on WRDV. Before that, Winchester Cathedral from the new Vaudeville Band, and the Chambers Brothers did The Time Has Come Today. There we have all that great music as we wind our way through this Monday.

0: And there we go with What's Your Name. That was checking in with that number, the Bell Notes. Before that, Partridge Family did Think I Love You, and Johnny Tillotson did Poetry in Motion. We're winding our way through a Monday with some interesting music on Radio Delaware Valley, WRDV.
1: Look around. 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

love you, but it's all over. All over now. Yes, it's all over. Get thee behind me, Satan.

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0: We'd like to tell you a story about a young girl, about 18 years old, about 5'2", and about to go out. Now, her mother, realizing it was her first time out with a young man, called her into the bedroom and said, "Minnie, you're dressed up in all your finery, your very best clothes, and you look beautiful. You're gorgeous. You're alluring.
1: You look swell, too, babe."
0: "And now, Minnie, I want you to remember everything I've always told you. And above all, I want you to be very, very careful."

0: There we have it. They thought she lost it at the Astor. Just some cool music as we wind our way through this Monday afternoon. A note from the community bulletin board: Central Bucks High School class of 1966 will hold their reunion October 3rd, noon to 3 at the Spring Mill Country Club in Ivyland. The cost is $30 per person. 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That's a note from the community bulletin board here at WRDV.
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0: This portion of our programming day is underwritten by Protect Our Youth from Steroids, also known as POISE, a registered 501c3 nonprofit organization dedicated to exposing individuals and organizations that promote and glorify steroid use to our youth. POISE has assisted in getting legislation passed at the state and federal level, which has successfully helped push back those promoting steroid use. Protect Our Youth from Steroids is an official endorser of the Rodchenkov Anti-Doping Act that is now a federal law. And POISE founder Al Thompson has given presentations on the dangers and promotion of steroid use to over 12,000 high school student athletes and other groups around the country free of charge. To learn how you can help or to ask about having Al Thompson speak at your school or group, email protectouryouthfromsteroids@aol.com or visit their website, poise.org. 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

0: And winding our way through this Monday afternoon, look at that. 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

Good afternoon. You're listening to WRDV on the great WRDV network. I'm Parker, covering in here for Jack Fleming on Make Believe Ballroom. We run this from 3 to 6. We've got a lot of big band, jazz, swing, Dixieland, and the like coming up for you on the program. We're going to be starting off things with Irving Mills and his Hotsy Totsy. Gang. I couldn't remember if it was orchestra, quartet. It says gang on the vinyl. We're going to be starting off with him, and then we're going to jump into some Artie Shaw and his orchestra.

love that I didn't know. I was a fool when I let you go. Since you've been gone, it's all very clear. Life is just

0: You're listening to WRDV. This is Make Believe Ballroom. I'm Parker, covering in for Jack Fleming here on the program up until 6 o'clock. And last set, we started off with Irving Mills and his Hotsy Totsy Gang, Loved One, Take B. And then we heard from Artie Shaw's orchestra with Let's Walk. And then a Hoagy Carmichael song with One Night in Havana. And then we heard Ambrose and his orchestra, recording from 1939, Hurry On Home. And of course, then we heard the beautiful song, But Beautiful, by Bing Crosby with Victor Young and his orchestra, backing him up there, from 1948. Looking at the weather outside, as things cool down here as we enter the fall, it's a cool 69 degrees here in Hatboro. We'll be getting to a low of 62 this evening. And tomorrow, a high of 64, a low of 57 in the evening, with a chance of showers that are going to be carrying over from, this evening, to be in fact. Expect a very high 100% chance of shower tomorrow. Turn over to your community bulletin board. The Secret Cinema will return to the Rotunda in University City on Wednesday, September 23rd at 8 o'clock p.m. for a brand new program called D for Design, Form and Function at Mid-Century. This screening will feature several short films exploring the role and methods of various product designers during the mid-20th century, from furniture and automobiles to computer consoles and printers. These films will showcase the style revolution that occurred in the years following World War II. This program is free to the public. The Rotunda is located at 4014 Walnut Street in Philadelphia. For more information on the films that will be screened, please visit www.thesecretcinema.com. All right, we've got the Andrews Sisters coming up shortly for you here on WRDV.
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Their One Flew Over the Cuckoo's Nest runs September 25th through October the 10th. This is the unforgettable story of a mental hospital and its inhabitants. When a brash new inmate arrives, the rigid program of the ward, headed by tyrannical Nurse Ratchet, is thrown up for grabs. In a world where sanity means conformity and following the rules is the only way to survive, One Flew Over the Cuckoo's Nest is a powerful exploration of both the beauty and the danger of being an original. Tickets are available at townandcountryplayers.org or by calling 215-348-7566 or in person at the box office. 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

This is WRDV's Make Believe Ballroom. I'm Parker, again covering in here for Jack this Monday up through 6 o'clock on the program. We slowed things down in that last set and ended up with a song called A Faded Summer Love. I was reminded of that by, I should mention the artist. That was by Teresa Brewer and with orchestra directed by Dick Jacobs. I was reminded of that by a caller, regular call for Bill, who reminded me that today is Equinox. And I said, Equinox, what is that? And he went, a day where the same amount of time is light as it is dark. So from here on out, we're going to be going into more darkness than light. Up until, I believe, like around mid-December, if I'm not mistaken, the end of December. But yeah, let's look at the last set of music. Started off at the top of the set with Guy Lombardo and his Royal Canadians with an interpretation of On the Street Where You Live. Then we heard from Jack Hilton and his orchestra with Pat O'Malley providing the vocals to a song called Life is Just a Bowl of Cherries from 1931. Then we heard from Benny Goodman and his orchestra with Martha Tilton providing the vocals on a song called You're a Sweet Little Headache from 1938. And then we heard from 1933

0: Glenn Gray and the Casaluma Orchestra's classic jazz standard, Sophisticated Lady, of course taken from Duke Ellington, but their interpretation is probably the most well-known one, if not one of the most well-known. And then Henry King and his orchestra, with Joseph Suddy providing the vocals to Just a Fairweather Friend from 1934. And that brings us back to Teresa Brewer. All right, moving on ahead here, let's take a look at your community bulletin board. Green Lane Park will host its 15th annual Bird and Wildlife Festival on Saturday, September 26th, that's this Saturday, from 11 o'clock a.m. to 3 o'clock p.m. This free annual event features live music, free hay rides, food vendors, kids' games, activities, and much more. Learn about the local wildlife and environment with stage presentations featuring live animals, monarch butterfly demonstrations, and environmentally themed vendors and exhibitors. There will also be an eco-raffle held for participants' chance to win cool prizes donated by local vendors. The festival will be held in the amphitheater area of Green Lane Park, located at 2298 Green Lane Road. For more information on the festivities, please visit montgomerycountypa.gov/events. All right, going to be continuing up next with a little Larry Green at the piano. And being backed by the Honey Dreamers. Can anyone explain? No, no, no, from 1950. But first, this.
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I'm Parker, bringing you Jack Fleming's Make Believe Ballroom this hour up through 6 o'clock here. Jumping into some Dixieland that last set. And before we advance too much, I do want to give a mention of one really good song that we played right as we hit the top of the hour. It was a really slow song, and it really kind of fit this program too. It was a song called Forever from 1949. It was by Bosworth's Ballroom Orchestra under the direction of Billy Munn. Just wonder if anybody was curious of what that piece was. There you go. After that, we heard from Jim Robinson's New Orleans Band, heading us right into some Dixieland with 5'2", Eyes of Blue. And then we heard the Dukes of Dixieland themselves with Tailgate Ramble. We're going to continue things up next with Kenny Ball and his Jazzmen, Midnight in Moscow.

she only knew how to write. Her figure's like a piece of string. She rolls up every night. Everybody thinks that I'm a nut to love this lovely worm. Boy, there's one reason I

She's slender, but she's sweet and closest to the bone. Sweet, I got another one now. Listen here. She'd make a fine piccolo if she only stayed on key. Boy, she's shaped like a rubber.

0: Oh, all right. That was just, we were just swinging there with some jump blues all of a sudden. Don't you worry, we're going to be diving back into some Dixieland in just a bit here on WRDV's Make Believe Ballroom. At the top of the set, start off with Kenny Ball and his jazz men with Midnight in Moscow. That was followed by Louis Prima with Sam Butera and the Witnesses, The Closer to the Bone. And we ended things with Lillian Briggs, I Want You to Be My Baby. Turn to your community bulletin board for a second here. Warminster, Craven Hall Historical Society, will be hosting an open house on Sunday, October 11th from 12 o'clock noon to 3 o'clock p.m. Guests can partake in open house tours of the historical estate, visit the John Fitch Steamboat Museum, and listen to 19th century American and classical music provided by the Time Travelers in the parlor of Craven Hall. This event is free to all ages. Donations are welcome. Craven Hall Historical Society is located at the corner of Street and Newton Road in Warminster. For more information about the open house, please visit www.cravenhall.org, their Facebook page, or give them a call at 215-675-4698. Again, that's 215-675-4698. I'm Parker, stumbling my way through Jack Fleming's show here. We're going to jump into a song by a band called Billy and Dee Dee Pierce, a recording from 1964 of a song called Sand, in just a bit. But first, these announcements.
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0: trying to set things here in a autumn mood as the weather gets cooler outside. That was Early Autumn by Stan Getz. Jumped into a lot of music from the 1960s there. Starting with Quincy Jones and his orchestra, Strike Up the Band. That was followed by Bobby Darin, Some of These Days. And then Marilyn May from 1967, Sherry. And then we heard a very, very easy listening-esque music song version of Call Me by the New Classic Singers. And yep, and that brought us back to Stan Getz. Gonna continue things up next, shortly with Peggy Lee. But first, the Tri-State Jazz Society presents Richard Barnes Blackbird Society Orchestra on Sunday, September 27th at 2 o'clock p.m. at the Community Arts Center in Wallingford. 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With its sixth return visit to the Tri-State Jazz Society, this 11-piece band will once again display its masterful interpretations of the jazz age. 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Again, that's tristatejazz.org. All right. And here's some Peggy Lee from Live at Basin Street East in New York City in 1961. It's a melody of some of her most popular tunes, beginning with I Don't Know Enough About You.
1: Shall we do our fruit compote? I mustn't lose George's. 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Sorry. 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

0: every referee, umpire, and judge in high school sports. We want to say, we see you.
1: We see everything you do for us that goes unnoticed.
0: We see the positive role models that you are.
1: We see the way you get unfairly criticized just for doing your job.
0: The truth is, we couldn't play without you.
1: So thank you for investing your time in us.
0: Thank you for protecting the integrity of the game, no matter what.
1: We hope you always know how much we appreciate you.
0: Because without you, this is just recess. It's not really a game.
1: Thank you for always making it possible for us to play the sports we love.
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0: You've been jamming here on WRDV, bringing you some pop tunes of the 60s through some different jazz artists here in the last about 5 minutes. Earlier we had on Herbie Mann doing a cover of Hold On, I'm Coming. And now we're listening to Johnny Smith with an interpretation of I Can't Get No Satisfaction. But don't you worry, we're going to be diving back into the 50s. And eventually back into the 40s and 30s with some swinging stuff. But beginning first off with some vocalists like Andy Williams and Frank Sinatra and Nat King Cole. I'll be coming up just in a bit.
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0: You're listening to WRDV, bringing you some slow pieces in that last set. I promise I'll pick it up here in the next. Started off with Andy Williams, Tender is the Night. And that was followed by Frankie Carl and his orchestra from 1956, Tango della, Delu Galassia, if I could pronounce that correctly. And then we heard from Tony Bennett with Percy Faith and his orchestra from 1953, Stranger in Paradise. And then Mantovani, and his orchestra with Charmaine. And of course, then Frank Sinatra with the orchestra there, backed by Gordon Jenkins. I can't get started. We're going to be diving into, as I promised, some Nat King Cole, along with actually a very early rhythm and blues song, an iteration of doo-wop from all the way from 1947 by the Ravens, one of their first recordings, and an interpretation of Old Man River. But first, turn over to your community bulletin board. The nonprofit Montgomery County Concert Band will perform at Souderton Area High School, located at 625 Lower Road in Souderton, on Sunday, November 22nd at 3:00 p.m. There is no charge to attend, although donations are appreciated. For more information, please visit montcoband.org or check them out on Facebook, YouTube, and Instagram. All right. I think I do need to pick up the music because I'm putting myself to sleep here. It's currently, 5:21. We've just got only 39 minutes left in this show. And unfortunately, before we get to Nat King Cole and the Ravens here, I'm going to have to bring you some public service announcements on WRDV, so stay tuned. We'll be back in just 30 seconds.
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ups and kicks to bucket, just like old man Mose. When you get no kicks from loving and the news begin to spread, all the cats will holler, murder, Jack, you dead. All the breath is leaked out of you. When your friends gather around the bed and look at you and say, don't he look natural? When that happens to you, Daddy, Jack, you dead.

You're listening to WRDV. I'm Parker, and I've been here covering for Jack Fleming on Make Believe Ballroom. And unfortunately, looks like our time is spent here. We went through a lot of swing and big band, and then some bebop as well in that last set. Started off with Count Basie and his orchestra South from 1947. And that was followed by Anvil Chorus by Glenn Miller and his orchestra, both parts 1 and 2 from 1940. Then we heard from Louis Jordan and his Timpani 5, Jack, You're Dead, from 1947 as well. Actually, a lot of these are 1947. Not the next one, though. That was Sidney Bechet with Wally Bishop's orchestra, All the Wrongs. And then we heard from Dizzy Gillespie and his orchestra.

0: time to... I was going to do some Django Reinhardt, but we unfortunately ran out of time here. Don't you worry. We've got some great music coming up along the way here with Dr. Bob. With Bebopping with Dr. Bob. But before we turn over to our last set of songs here, I'd like to let you know that Graham Park will be flying ahead into the spooky season with a witch's tea party on Sunday, September 27th, starting at 1 o'clock p.m. Patrons will be served sandwiches, delicacies, a selection of brews, alongside a talk on the history and mysticism of tarot cards. Those intending to join the festivities must register beforehand at grahampark.org/events. Tickets are $35 per person. Graham Park is located at 859 County Line Road in Horsham. For further information regarding this event, please contact Beth McCausland at 215-915-9453 or at beth.mccausland, that's MacCausland, at gmail.com. All right. Got, of course, our closer, Benny Goodman, and my own closer with Lex Baxter's orchestra along the way in just a bit.
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3: Hello, RDV listeners. 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

Good evening. Welcome to Bebop with Dr. Bob. I'm your host, Bob Smith, and I'll be with you until 9 o'clock tonight. Playing the best in rhythm and blues with some gospel and blues thrown in. I want to thank Jim Becquet for sitting in for me last week while I was down the shore. Good week. It was a nice week. It's going to get cold this week. But, you know, Jim and I cover each other, and he always does a great job. I didn't pay too much attention, but I tuned in when he was playing Henry Ragtime Thomas, one of my favorites from the 20s. But let's continue, I guess. How's that? The Demons on Teenage, from 1957, with You Broke My Heart.

All right, Del Vikings on Phoebe from 1956 with What Made Maggie Run. For that, She Loves to Rock, Cornell Gunter and the Flares on ABC Paramount from 56. And we start off with The Demons on Teenage from 1957 with You Broke My Heart. All right, let's go with the gospel record of the hour. It's the Abram Brothers on Pitch from, I don't know. I have to look it up. It's late, though. It's like 69 or so. And it's called Spirit of the Lord. Here we go.

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0: Birdie, mama, don't you leave.

0: All right. Jimmy Hurt and the Del Rios on Do Re Mi from 1961 with Oh What a Feeling. For that, Sharp Mama, the Dixie Ears on Continental from 1948. And we started with the Abram Brothers on Pitch from about 69 or so with the Spirit of the Lord. All right, we need to take care of some business, then we'll get back to the music. From the Community Bulletin Board, the Tri-State Jazz Society presents twins, Pete and Will Anderson, with Adam Mozinia on Sunday, first time I saw his name, on October 18th at 2 p.m. at the Haddonfield United Methodist Church, located at 29 Warwick Road in Haddonfield, New Jersey. 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
1: 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Pizzas. 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AmericanThing.org.

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All right. Daddy Queenhead and Group with Something's Going On in My Room on Specialty from 1955. For that, the Dan Weirs on States from 1955 with My Loving Partner. And we start off with the Deckers on Yaden from 1958 with Comeback Baby. All right, it's about 6:34, and you're listening to Bebop with Dr. Bob. We're here every Monday night from 6 to 9, and we're going to continue with the Soul Record of the Week. And this is the Diplomats, the related Tiny Tim and the Hits, but that's a different story. On Kent from 1965, Can't Get You Off My Mind.

All right, the Coilers on ROM with 1955 with Baby. Before that, Tell Me, Will You Ever Be Mine? The Cubans on Flash, 1958. And we started the Diplomats on Kent, 1965. Can't Get You Off My Mind. All right, it's about 6:42. You listen to Bebop and Dr. Bob. Let's continue now with the Crescents on Dolly from 1961 with You Can Make It If You Try.

0: haven't played that in 8 years or so. All right. Otis Williams and the Charms on Deluxe from 1956 with Ivory Tower. Before that, the Clovers on Atlantic from 53 with Crawlin'. And we started off with Clark Vaden, or Vaden, and the Crescents on Dolly from 1961 with You Can Make It If You Try. All right, we'll take care of some business, and then we'll get back to the music. From the Community Bulletin Board, are you a senior citizen who always wanted to learn how to play bridge? I am. The Bucks County Senior Activity Center at 700 North Shady Retreat Road in Doylestown offers a beginner's bridge class every Wednesday at 9 a.m. For additional information or to find out how you can be part of this class, call 215-348-0566.
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All right, Robinson, RCA Victor from 1953 with I'll Do It. Before that, Prentice Morgan and the Chanticleers on Dot from 1954 with Someday Will Come My Way. Someday Love Will Come My Way. And we start off the Charioteers on Columbia from 1940s with Swing Madness. All right, it's 7:03, and you listen to Bebop with Dr. Bob. We're going to go with the old blues record of the week, this time with Mississippi John Hurt from Mississippi, as his name might suggest. And his parents were slaves and sharecroppers afterwards. And he learned to play guitar at 9 from a boarder that stayed in their house. And he did one session in 1928, and it might have been two, but it was all in 1928. I think it was, in 1928 he recorded, and then he didn't record again until the revival of the folk music that resurrected a lot of the old blues singers in the early and mid-60s. So here we go. Mississippi John Hurt on OK from 12/28/28 with Candyman Blues.

Alright, the Rivieres on Co-Ed from 1960 with Easy to Remember. Before that, If I Can't Have You, the Flamingos on Chance from 53. And we start off with Candyman Blues, Mississippi John Hurt on OK from December 28th, 1928. Alright, it's about 12 minutes after 7. You listen to Bebop with Dr. Bob. We're going to go with the Gospel Record of the Hour. The Spirit of Memphis Quartet on King from 1950 with The World Prayer.

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1: 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Ask me a riddle and what does it say? Fit as a fiddle and I'm ready for love. 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We been to babam to bum it up. And ain't nanny nanny and a hot cha cha. 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
0: Off beat, bop, beat, bop, bum, bum, bum. 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

0: And he writes some later, Charles Brown on Galaxy from 1968 with Cry No More. For that, Fit as a Fiddle, Three Keys on Brunswick from 32. And we start off with the Spirits of Memphis Quartet on King from 1950 with The World Prayer. All right, it's about 7:20 and a half. And by the time I finish this, it'll be 7:21. And so we're going to take care of some business. All right. Celebrate Christmas in the Colonies at Graham Park on Saturday, November 28th, between 1 and 2:30 p.m. Graham Park was the home of the Scottish Keith and Graham families, Irish and German servants, enslaved workers, and later the Quaker Penroses. 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
2: 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The number of vaping devices sold annually in the U.S., if lined up, would stretch over 7,000 miles. This has led to a large amount of toxic waste from disposable vapes and pods going into landfills. 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

door today. He didn't leave no letters.

in store. And when you come home, baby, I'll pull the shades and lock the door.

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I'll pull the shades and lock the door. Take the key, throw it away. Call mama, that will be the day. Don't let your love grow cold, cause you thrill me to my soul. So baby, baby, won't you hurry, hurry.

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1: All right, the Orioles on Jubilee from 1951 with Baby Please Don't Go. For that, Hurry Hurry, Wynonie Harris with the Lucky Millinder Band on Decca from 1944. And we started off with the Collegians on Winley from 57 with On Your Merry Way. All right, it's about 7:32. It's time for the demo of the week. This is the Ontarios with Frank Motley and his Motley Crew. Came out on Big Town and on DC from 54 and 55, respectively. And it's called Memories of You.

All right, Mickey Champion and the Knickknacks with Robbins. On RPM from 1950 with Thou Me a Sugar Daddy. Before that, the Nutmegs on Times Square, then later on Relic from 63 and then 65, respectively. And The Way Love Should Be. And we start off with the Ontarios with Frank Motley and his Motley Crew on Big Town in D.C. from 54 to 55, respectively, with Memories of You. Even adding a band doesn't help that, so it's pretty rough. All right, 741. We're going to continue with the New Yorkers 5 on Denise from 1955 with a wonderful song, Gloria My Darling.

0: thought down at him.
1: If you don't know it, why don't you learn it now? It will get you and upset you.
0: Take off your hat and do the bow wow.
1: If you're feeling bullied, just like a Jersey cow, it will get you and upset you.
0: Take off your hat and do the bow wow.
1: It's the latest thing in dances, it's the hottest thing in town.

All right. The King Cole Trio with the Four Dreamers. Four Dreamers were the high school group that Carl Jones had in 1939. And he would later join the Delta Rhythm Boys in 44 and record, I think, first of that time in 45. So we just heard them from a transcription from 1939 with Doing the Bow Wow. Before that, the Native Boys on Combo from 1956 with Laughing Love. And we started off with Gloria, My Darling, the New Yorkers 5 on Denise from 1955. Denise, the label's got a picture of his kid, Denise, on the label. All right, it's about 7:50. You're listening to Bebop with Dr. Bob. I'm your host, Bob Smith. We're here every Monday night from 6 to 9, and we have to take care of some business. So from the Community Bulletin Board, become grounded in nature at the Peace Valley Nature Center on the following date, from 1 to 2:30 p.m. Sunday, October 11th, is the only one left. 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

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They're open Monday, Tuesday, Wednesday, Thursday, and Saturday from 10 a.m. to 5 p.m., Friday from 10 to 8, and Sunday from noon to 5. 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They specialize in furniture for those who are downsizing. RDVFM thanks Mastroianni Furniture, 215-643-6372.